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14: Hello, who am I speaking to?
15: Hi, this is Lisa from Toledo, Ohio.
14: Hey, Lisa, how you doing, baby?
15: I'm doing good.
14: When do you think it's time to meet your man's parents?
15: You know, I think that sooner is better, but it really depends on how serious you are about your mate. You know, it's based on how much you care about that person. Is this the person you want to spend the rest of your life with, or do you think you may want to spend the rest of your life with? Because when you enter into another person's family, it should mean something. It shouldn't be something that's casual. You know what I mean?
14: Don't you think when you meet the parents at earlier in the relationship, they can become very opinionated?
15: Well, yes and no. But it also gives you an idea of what kind of person you're dealing with.
14: Right.
15: You know, because people say, you know, I'm a real good guy, and I'm not argumentative. I'm from a good family background. But when you meet the family, it tells a lot.
14: Okay, that's very true.
15: It just tells a lot. You know by his background or her background
14: what
15: you may or may not have to deal with, and whether
14: that's
15: or not
14: true.
15: You're willing to deal with that.
14: Okay,
15: because the family might be your deciding factor.
14: There you go. Thank you for checking in. I appreciate that, baby.
15: Yeah, you know, let me say this. I really love, I enjoy your show.
14: Thank you so very much.
15: Back-to-back hits.
14: That.
15: I'm like, man, I can't even go and leave the kitchen. I can't even, every time I move, I'm like, man, what are you going to play next? Let me hurry up. I'll be right back.
14: Okay. Thank you so much.
15: I just
14: appreciate
15: want to say
14: that.
15: You're doing a real good job. Keep up
14: all
15: the
14: right,
15: good
14: baby
15: work.
14: Girl. Have a great night.
15: Take it easy.

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1: Teddy P, Love, TKO is on the way next. 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
1: 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So proud of that brother. It's your girl, Sharon, with my girl, Mary J. Blige. All That I Can Say is on now.

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1: Kayla, Brianna with energy. It's your girl, Sharron. Stevie Wonder, Ribbon in the Sky is up next. And Joe, I Wanna Know. DJ Khaled is on the way as well. And Rihanna with Wild Thoughts. You heard Snoop Dogg. He is performing live at our iHeartRadio Music Fest. 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

0: 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I listen to y'all every morning going to work. Steve Harvey, you're the best. Nephew Tommy, you make me laugh when I hear your prank calls in the morning. Y'all awesome.
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0: Mix 92.3, Detroit's R&B with Steve Harvey in the morning. Blackstreet, no diggity. It's your girl, Sharon. Here's Avant, read your mind.
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0: 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That's our talkback mic. Tap it. You've got 30 seconds.
1: 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Appreciate you doing what you do. 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
1: 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It's your girl Sharon. Although not always acknowledged, every single member of this group could sing. Here's Escape with Understanding.

0: Mix 92.3. Chris Brown and Leon Thomas Fallen. Their latest. You know they had to run it back. Another duet. Got Anita Baker, Sweet Love up next, along with new music from Neo, Up, Out, and Gone. And then Monday, 8 a.m., that's your first shot of the day to win $2,500 in celebration of the 250th anniversary of this country. Good luck.
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0: That's my boy, Steve. 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

0: 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Chris Brown residuals. It's your girl Sharon Rufus and Chaka Khan. Ain't Nobody is up next. Stokely Needs Love. That's Something New along with Jodeci. Yes, I'm going to take you back to the 90s with Feenin. Your girl Sharon. 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Snoop Dogg, Cardi B, both performing live. 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

Mix 92.3, Detroit's R&B with Steve Harvey in the morning. That was good, good. Looking forward to seeing Usher perform with Chris Brown this summer. And I just saw Summer Walker. I love going to concerts. Your girl Sharon with Brian McKnight, One Last Cry.

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1: Kevin Ross with Spin. It's your girl, Sharon. Michael Jackson, Rock With You is up next. Along with a little something to Barroom Hustle, too. I'll throw in Chris Brown and Drake's No Guidance. Plus, we're going to keep our hustle on with Miguel Adorn.
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0: Another chance at $2,500 is on the way at just around 25 after. In the meantime, I'll take the ninth caller, your girl Sharon, on Mix 92.3. Who's this?
1: My name is Betty.
0: Betty, you're the ninth caller, Betty.
1: Well, thank you.
0: You are welcome. What you know about Babyface of the Aretha?
1: Oh, I know a whole lot about Babyface. He has some very good life.
0: I know that's right. Now, the last time I saw him, I don't think it was the last time he was here, but the last time I saw him, he damn near took his shirt off, girl. He was running through the crowd. Were you there?
1: Okay. No.
0: I said Babyface still got it. Okay. So I don't know if he'll do all that, but you know you are in for a show.
1: Thank you.
0: You're welcome. It happens July 12th. Congratulations. Enjoy the show.
1: Thank you so much.
0: You're welcome. More ticket info, Ticketmaster.com.
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0: 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I listen to y'all every morning going to work. Steve Harvey, you're the best. Nephew Tommy, you make me laugh when I hear your prank calls in the morning. Y'all awesome.
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to men, end of the road. I did not know that I would enjoy them as much as I did when they were on tour with New Edition and Toni Braxton. That was one of the best shows I have ever seen. One time for the Black Promoters Collective. It's your girl, Sharon, on Mix 92.3. It's my guy, Leon Thomas, and Chris Brown. It's Must.

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1: 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We got you.
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At just around 525, the Bushman has your chance at $2,500. To girl Sharon, enjoy the rest of your weekend. 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
0: 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Checks my pulse. 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My heart is beating right.
2: 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Here we are decades later. 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

0: Y'all Berlin people, and don't stop the music. Kick it off, commercial-free music next on this Friday afternoon with Mix 92.3, Detroit's R&B with Steve Harvey in the morning and your buddy Bushman. Now, if there's something you would like to hear, call me, 313-631-7923. Or if you got a shout-out, a birthday wish, and if you're listening on the iHeartRadio app, you can use a talkback mic to record yourself, send a message, and I'll have you on air with me. So let's get this Friday started off right with commercial free next.
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0: Happy Hour has officially kicked in.

course, don't miss the old school house party tomorrow night with Gerald McBride. In the battle tomorrow night, Stevie Wonder versus Luther Vandross. Who you got? Go to our Instagram right now and take the poll. 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

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Happy Friday. 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
0: 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I do too. And check out me and Maxwell on Bushman and Friends, right?

0: Mix 92.3 Detroit's R&B with Steve Harvey in the morning. It's your boy Bushman. And listen, don't forget to join me tomorrow, 3 to 5 at Greenfield Village for the Jackson Home. Yep, it's the opening of the Jackson Home. It's a block party. 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All right? You can get your reservations right now to tour the home at thf.org/Jackson Home.
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All right, time for me to get the bush out of here. Billy T is coming up at 7 o'clock. I will see you back here tomorrow afternoon. I appreciate each and every one of you for listening to me this week on Mix 92.3.

with your man Billy T on Mix 92.3. So the New York Knickerbockers made an incredible comeback. I guess they're saying the biggest comeback in finals history over the Spurs. They were down 29 points and came back and won the game by 1 point. And San Antonio Spurs, they'll be playing tomorrow in San Antonio for game number 5. Can San Antonio win at home and go back to the Garden? We'll see how it all plays out, but that was incredible. So all the Knicks fans are happy today. Will they be happy tomorrow? That's the question. Taking you back with Frankie, Beverly, and Maze. We are one. It's Black Music Month, y'all. That's why we're playing this good black music for you right here on Mix.

All Around the D, it's your man Billy T on Mix 92.3. And Rick Ross has a new album coming out this month. Perfect timing for Black Music Month, right? But he's also catching some flack. Got a little drama about Rick Ross, I'll tell you that next, right here on Mix. You might like this one.

0: Mix 92.3, Detroit's R&B with Steve Harvey in the morning. Billy T here with you on a Friday evening. And Rick Ross. By the way, Rick Ross has an album dropping this month, which Black Music Month, perfect time to drop an album. It's been 5 years since Rick Ross dropped an album, so good luck to him on that. But what's really happening with Rick Ross is he's catching a lot of flack online because people caught him taking a commercial flight. Yeah. Nah, stop it. Stop it. Stop it. Stop it. The rapper explained that it had nothing to do with affordability, and he revealed that he took a commercial flight because his private jet is getting an upgrade. He's having Starlink internet installed in his private jet, so it's out of commission right now. So I had to catch a flight. I had to catch a... Sometimes you gotta catch a commercial flight. That's all. Oh, I still got money. Don't laugh at me, internet. The internet's giving him hell. So he said, it's not a downgrade in lifestyle. It's just... I'm having some work done on my plane. You know, that happens. You know, because when your car's in the shop, they give you a loaner. Same thing. Okay, Rick Ross. Anita Baker, Just Because, up next on Mix.
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